0: start your day with America in the Morning.
1: 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Our staff of correspondents provide a fast-paced look at the world from Washington,
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Well, thank you, Steve Cotton, president of Cotton Wealth Management. Go look him up. He gave you the website. Certainly appreciate you, sir. Hey, coming up next, we're going to continue to talk about this debt. We're going to continue to talk about how it's going to affect you. You're going to want to stick around. My name is Matt Locke. 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
4: On the ones.
6: Northbound I-35E just before Walnut Hill. Crews picking up some spilled debris. It's over on the right shoulder. The right lane is blocked. Just under a five-minute backup to Northwest Highway. Still very slow traffic on the north side along eastbound 635 from Midway over to Hillcrest. This is due to an earlier crash. And in Grapevine, northbound Highway 121 approaching Highway 360. Watch for road construction crews. They're blocking the right lane. With WBAP First Traffic and Weather on the Ones, I'm Dave Allen.
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5: Your forecast from the WBAP on-time experts 24-7 Weather Center. Today, sunny and hot with a high near 106. Tonight, mostly clear with a low around 82. Tomorrow, sunny and hot again, high near 106. It's 102 degrees in both Dallas and Fort Worth. News brought to you by the Good Contractors List. The North Lake Police Department is considering a partnership with ICE to address illegal immigration in the area.
9: The department is interested in the task force model of a 287G agreement where select officers would have ICE oversight during routine duties. The town's mayor and council members support the agreement to ensure the safety of residents and to combat trafficking in North Texas. The potential partnership could provide additional resources and training for officers to address immigration issues effectively. Additionally, the agreement could make the department more attractive for officer talent and to help retain current officers. Sean Allen, WBAP News.
5: 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Superman, or actually Spider-Man, still netting a load of cash at the box office.
10: Brand new day raked in another $70 million in North America. The Odyssey held on to second place with $23.2 million. And the battle for third place with The Edge of Oak Street narrowly edging out Paw Patrol, the Dino Movie. $21 million to $20.5 million. Carmen Roberts, Fox News.

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4: The governor and the president at odds over data center regulation. 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
5: Eastbound I-30, just after Cook's Lane in Fort Worth, an accident blocking the right lane, partially blocking the on-ramp as well. About a 10-minute backup to East Loop 820. Got a crash working in Farmers Branch, southbound I-35E at Valley View Lane. It's in the left lane, now seeing about a 15-minute delay from Sandy Lake Road. This wreck's still working in Denton, northbound I-35W. As you approach the I-35E merge, the right lane remains blocked. Tow truck on the scene, about a 15-minute delay from FM 2449. With WBAP First Traffic and Weather on the Ones, I'm Dave Allen.
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4: Your forecast from the WBAP On-Time Experts 24-7 Weather Center. Sunny and hot today, high 105, overnight low 82. Sunny and hot again tomorrow, a high of 106. It's 104 degrees in Dallas, 104 in Fort Worth. Texas electric grid operator ERCOT and the Public Utility Commission have launched a sweeping audit of hundreds of proposed data center projects. The audit freezes all pending grid connections statewide, leaving huge developments, including several multi-billion dollar facilities planned for North Texas, on hold while state regulators review water and power demands. Governor Greg Abbott ordered the review to protect residential power supplies, warning non-compliant projects will be denied access to the Texas power grid. The governor responds to President Trump's criticism of the state's pause on new data centers.
8: President Trump called it a mistake for Republican Governor Greg Abbott to have the Electric Reliability Council of Texas look at data centers' effect on the state power grid. Governor Abbott said the pause led to guardrails that limit water use and power drawn from the grids. Also,
9: they must lower the cost of electricity for consumers, and they must not disturb neighborhoods or rural communities.
8: Abbott said those rules are being enforced. Gernal Scott, Fox News.
4: The Memorandum of Understanding between the United States and Iran expires today.
10: U.S. Special Envoy Jared Kushner spoke with Fox News.
11: The conversations between the U.S. government and different areas of the Iranian government at all areas is probably more robust. But obviously, they're engaging in a very strong way, and that's quite positive.
10: President Trump told Fox News Iran should put up the white flag of surrender. He said they're good poker players, but they're dying.
4: Trey Yingst reports the deal, which expires today, was reached after back-channel talks with the Iranian Revolutionary Guard Corps. Your money news, DFW gas prices jumped 16 cents over the past week, bringing the average for regular unleaded to $3.76 a gallon across the Metroplex. On Wall Street, the Dow Jones Industrial Average down 272.5 points to 53,459.78. The NASDAQ Composite Index is down 84.25 points to 26,644.91. S&P 500 has fallen almost 41 points to 7745.06. 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
12: Late yesterday, the Cowboys announced that they had signed veteran pass rusher Von Miller, a DeSoto native, to a one-year deal, contract worth $5.5 million with a

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3: In Louisville, northbound I-35 east, stalled 18-wheeler. This is partially blocking the ramp to the Sam Rayburn Tollway. Just some heavy traffic in that area. In Euless, that stalled vehicle on westbound 183 in the Texpress lanes just after Highway 360 has been removed. Traffic still unwinding from the Bush Turnpike. Also slow going in Fort Worth, heading northbound on I-35W from Northside Drive over to Meacham Boulevard. This is due to an earlier crash. With WBAP First Traffic, I'm Dave Allen.
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